0: fourth inning. He takes a look at the first pitch strike. Fourth inning is brought to you by Four Roses Bourbon. Four Roses, the mellow, balanced Kentucky classic. The scrap it for those home run moments. 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Enjoy responsibly. And the pitch is taken too high. It's a one ball, one strike count on Jake McCarthy. 33 pitches for Brady Singer through the first three innings. He has retired all nine Rockies he's faced so far. Hard to do much better than what Brady Singer has done to this point. He misses off the outside corner. Backdoor slider stayed away. 2-1 now on McCarthy, who flew to center his first time up. Singer back into his windup. The 2-1 pitch. McCarthy picks on T.J. Friedel again with a lazy fly right at him. Friedel doesn't even have to move, like they were playing catch. Friedel makes the catch for the first out here in the fourth inning. Brady Singer has struck out exactly one batter in each of the first three. Goodman to end the first, Rumfield to lead off the second, and then Troy Johnston leading off the third. Mickey Moniak batting for the second time, grounded to Sal, his first time up, and he watches a first pitch slider over the outside corner, a called strike, and it's nothing and one. Singer back into his windup and home with the 0-1 pitch, up and away. One ball, one strike on Mickey Moniak. Trade deadline rapidly approaching. Moniak hits a ground ball to the second baseman. Up with it is Arroyo, and he'll flip it over to first in time for the out. And Moniak figures to be a pretty valuable trade chip for the Rockies. The question is, you and I were talking about home road splits. His are pretty drastic.
1: Yeah, and this is what's been, he was the number one overall pick, and this has been his breakout year at age 28. So it's taken a while, and if you're a team looking at him, you definitely have to take that into account.
0: Here's Hunter Goodman, a wave and a miss. And this is another guy that no doubt would be highly coveted by teams. The question is, do the Rockies want to part with him?
1: Yeah, man, that's really hard to do because
0: the 0-1, down and away.
1: That just may be the nature of doing business in Denver, Colorado. But you got a two-time All-Star. You feel like he's got some good years left. How do you measure?
0: Goodman takes up and away. It's a two-ball, one-strike count.
1: The return of what you would get to try to replenish your farm system to, you know, as a conversation we'll be having about the Reds, I would imagine, before too long.
0: Two balls, one strike, here comes. And Goodman swings, cues it over by the Rockies' first base dugout. Count is even, 2-2. Well, I mean, Brady Singer would be a guy that fits into that conversation because he's on an expiring contract.
1: Yep, absolutely. I mean, those are things that teams have to weigh. The talent evaluators, the front office guys, it's something that they're thinking about at all times, probably.
0: The 2-2. Goodman takes off the outside corner, breaking ball from Singer. The count is full, three balls and two strikes.
1: And Brady has certainly rocketed his trade value, but also his value to the Reds. So again, how do you measure that?
0: Full count, 3-2 here on Hunter Goodman. The payoff pitch, and a swing and a miss, and the bat goes whirling toward the Reds' dugout. Goodman down on strikes for the second time. That's four for Singer, and he has retired the first 12 of this game. 1-0 Reds. We're through four in Denver on the Reds Radio Network.
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0: but a double play that needs to be turned at the big league level doesn't get turned. And there's your run.
1: The 0-1, a little bit low. And you may think, well, they still got a hit after that. They did. But that hit, standing at first base with nobody scoring, and the sac fly ends the inning.
0: Yep.
1: And it's not a sac fly, it's just a fly out pitch. Bounced foul, third
0: can
1: base side. One ball and two strikes on Ezekiel Tovar. Tovar grounded out of the first baseman his first time up. Well, 1-2. Again, sliced foul off the right side, out of play. One ball, two strikes on Tovar. Runners at first and second base with two outs. Tovar just two for his last 28. A 1-2. And it's on the ground. Hayes to his left. Gobbles it up. Goes the short way to Arroyo covering at second, forcing out Freeman, ending the Rockies' fifth. But they get a run to tie it. And we head to the sixth. Reds and Rockies tied 1-1 on the Reds Radio Network.
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0: Sam LeCure. I'm Tommy Thrall. Great to be with you from Coors Field in Denver. And now Tyler Stevenson out to chat here with Brady Singer before they go to work against the right-handed hitting Tyler Freeman.
1: Veteran move from a veteran catcher to the veteran pitcher. He was hustling over to cover first base in this altitude. I know it was a 80-foot run. And he's out there and he's pitching, and he's a professional athlete. It takes it out of you a little bit, so just a few extra seconds. Don't want to mess up his rhythm, but you want to make sure his power ribbon is back to full before he continues on what's been a really nice outing.
0: His 91st pitch of the game as he deals with Tyler Freeman. Swinging a weak grounder foul, third base side. Brock Burke getting ready out in the Reds bullpen. Hey, Reds fans, Kroger gives you more ways to save. Low prices in every aisle, digital coupons in the app, and fuel points to save up to a dollar per gallon. Kroger, official grocery partner of the Reds. The 0-1 to Freeman. And it's down too low, and that leaving the count at one ball and one strike. We owe you an answer to our trivia question. Sam over here pacing, trying to figure out if his confidence is going to be backed up.
1: It is.
0: Okay. The pitcher who led the
1: What I was actually thinking about is if Tyler Stevenson could strike out more guys with ABS challenges than he struck out tonight himself.
0: He's close. Pitch down low. It is 2-1 now. The pitcher who led the 2007 National League champion Rockies in victories with 17 pitched briefly for the Reds later in his career. Pitches a strike. Who is that pitcher? A. Jeff Francis, B. Denny Nagel, or C. Ramon Ortiz? I followed your lead and said A. Jeff Francis because you said with a fair degree of certainty.
1: Oh, boy. Don't do it to me.
0: Well, you're certain you shouldn't even be worried.
1: Well,
0: 2-2's outside.
1: You said it was okay to be wrong, and I said, well, y'all wouldn't know, and now there's like seven things in this game I've been wrong about. So,
0: how do your feet taste? Answer is A, Jeff Francis. You got it right. The left-hander led the National League, or the 2007 National League champion Rockies with 17 wins. Soft roller to first. Stewart has it. Racing to the bag beats Freeman. Side retired. But a solo homer from Willie Castro has pulled the Rockies now within three. It is 5-2 Reds as we head to the eighth on the Reds Radio Network.
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0: 0-1 on Rumfield. Burke's pitch, and Rumfield swings. High fly ball, deep right, steer back, near the track, with room, he's got it.
1: Nope.
0: And the inning is over. So the Rockies come up empty in the eighth. We go to the ninth. 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

0: numbers. Let's put some mustard on it. And this pitching change is TJ Antone, and he has been a rock in this bullpen for about since he got called back up.
1: First pitch on the way is a strike on the inside corner to Kyle Karros. He's gone from a great story to a key member of the bullpen.
0: No question. And but we talked to him the other day on the pregame show, and he spent some time with us, and that is where his mind is.
1: The 0-1 to Kyle Karros off the outside corner. Speaking of great story, you can read all about his story in his new book that just dropped today on Amazon. The Tommy John Protocol, How to Rebuild Your Arm, Your Mind, and Your Faith. One ball, one strike on Karros. The pitch swung on, popped up high into the air. Foul, first base side. But there is Sal Stewart in foul ground. Actually, that's Spencer Steer in foul ground to make the catch. He'll put it away. And that's the first out here in the ninth inning.
0: Well, he's rebuilt his arm three times. That's more of a Krimchek job. He's rebuilt his mind because of having to go through the mental anguish of having his arm rebuilt three times. And I think the faith aspect of that certainly helps kind of keep you where your feet are. And now, like you said, he doesn't want this to only be the story. He's a big member of this team. He's allowed two runs in his last 22 games.
1: First pitch is a breaking ball that misses for ball one low.
0: If he wouldn't have swung at it.
1: Antone's pitch, he did swing at it. Foul first base side. So when you swing at a pitch and it's out of the zone, that goes down as a strike.
0: Yeah, that doesn't count good.
1: So it's actually 0-2.
0: Thank you. Well, I noticed you were making a note over there.
1: I was actually updating my scorecard, and I missed it.
0: That's okay.
1: That happens.
0: It does.
1: 0-2 the count on Willie Castro.
0: But it was a pitch down below the zone.
1: It was.
0: So you had that part right. Probably not. You missed the guy swinging the 34-ounce bat, but
1: thanks for that. Here's the 0-2 to Castro. Wave and a miss. I saw that.
0: That one.
1: He's down on strikes. Two gone here in the ninth inning. This copyrighted broadcast is presented by authority of the Cincinnati Reds and may not be reproduced or retransmitted in any form. The accounts and descriptions of this game may not be disseminated without the express written consent of the Reds. This copyright reminder is provided by Dinsmore, the official legal counsel of the Reds. Troy Johnston, the batter, with nobody on and two outs. Antone to the plate, and a swing and a foul. Reds in their road grays, and the Rockies in their colorful City Connects tonight. Purple mountains at the bottom, at least I think that's purple mountains at the bottom, fading into like a sky blue across the top half, and then bright, what do you call that, orange something. Numbers. The 0-1, and it's a little bit too high.
0: I think it may be to signify the sunset.
1: Right, that sounds right. Well, let's see if it is a ball high. It was.
2: Calls confirmed. Cincinnati has one challenge remaining.
1: So the Reds lose a challenge.
0: I appreciate the fact that when you get to this point, Tyler just figures he might as well use them.
1: Right.
0: He's not worried about his success rate unless it matters.
1: The 1-1. Rip to right. There goes Marte back, but he'll have to play it on one hop off the wall. Around first is Johnston, and he'll go coasting into second with a two-out double. Yeah, I like the fact that he's not afraid to try to help out a pitcher.
0: Yeah.
1: Kind of have to admire that about him. Now Tyler Freeman. Freeman flew out to center. He's also hit into a fielder's choice and grounded out to first. Antone sets, looks at second and fires. Sword swing from Freeman is slider down and away, and the count is 0-1 on Tyler Freeman. Well, Ellie has become just the second player in MLB history to have 200 extra base hits and 150 stolen bases in his first four seasons. The 0-1 pitch, swing a little tapper out in front of the plate, picked up by the catcher. He spins, throws to first in time, and that's it. Reds win it. They beat the Rockies tonight 7-2 to kick off the second half of the season and open up this three-game series in Denver. Great win tonight for the Reds. It was a team effort, and it was all started by Red Star. starter Brady Singer. Once again, final score, Reds 7. Rockies 2. We're back to wrap it right after this on the Reds Radio Network.
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1: Over the Rockies tonight at Coors Field in Denver. Here's a look at the totals for the Reds. Reds scored 7 runs on 11 hits with 1 error and left 5 for the Rockies. 2 runs, 6 hits, an error. They left 6. Winning pitcher in this game for the Reds is Brady Singer. Singer now 4-9. Losing pitcher is Gabriel Hughes, 0-1. No save in this game. 2 hours, 27 minutes. 40,356 looking on tonight at Coors Field in Denver. Series continues tomorrow. Reds will try to lock up a series victory as Rhett Lauder returns to the rotation to make the start for the Reds. He's 3-6 with a 4.91 ERA. Rockies haven't announced their starter yet for tomorrow. First pitch 3:10. Airtime is 2:40 Cincinnati time across the Reds radio network. That's all for us for now. Thanks for listening. For Sam LeCure, our on-site engineer, Eric Hood, our studio producer, back at our network headquarters has been Sam Niger. This is Tommy Thrall saying so long from Coors Field in Denver. Stick around. It's got the Reds postgame show coming up next right here on the Reds radio network. Good night.
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0: This is what matters. This is beyond X's and O's. This is the difference mutual respect makes. This is what character looks like. This is what defines us in Kentucky. This is sportsmanship. School sports, it's not the outcome that matters most, but the way the games are played. This message presented by the Kentucky High School Athletic Association and the Kentucky High School Athletic Directors Association.
1: Fox News, I'm Deborah Valentine. The U.S. expanding its airstrikes against Iran by hitting more bridges and collapsing a tower at a key Iranian port as President Trump pressures Tehran to ease its chokehold on the Strait of Hormuz. Fox's Mike Tobin.
2: In a plume of smoke and fire, the observation tower at the port of Khabakhar was taken down by U.S. strikes. Central Command says the tower was used by the Revolutionary Guard to track vessels on the Gulf of Oman and coordinate attacks on commercial shipping through the Strait of Hormuz.
1: Iran also launched new missile attacks today against U.S. allied nations in the Middle East. Millions of people in parts of the U.S. are experiencing another day of unhealthy air from uncontrolled wildfires throughout Canada.
3: It has been a real difficult stretch of days as this wildfire smoke from Canada continues to blanket from the Great Lakes into the Mid-Atlantic.
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4: 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The KY Jelly car has just accelerated. The Vagisil car has been itching and burning rubber all season out there. All right.
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4: About a 30% chance of rain and thunderstorms here, 72 for the overnight low, a 60% chance of rain and thunderstorms tomorrow. Saturday's high, about 89, a 50% chance tomorrow night with a low of 72 again, then a 60% chance of rain and thunderstorms Sunday with a high of 88. We're looking at mostly sunny on Monday. Let's start the work week off with a high in the upper 80s. And then on Tuesday, a 30% chance of rain and thunderstorms back in the forecast with a high near 90.

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2: News, I'm Roxanne Evans. Voting machine overhaul. DHS Secretary Mark Wayne Mullen pushing states' compliance after President Trump's midterm warnings.
3: Under President Trump's leadership, DHS is well prepared to support all states, red states, blue states, and local election officials ahead of the midterms. 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
2: The battle for the Strait of Hormuz intensifies. U.S. and Iran escalate strikes. Fox's Kevin Cork.
4: U.S. forces are pounding the Iranians, cutting off the Iranian port of Bandar Abbas in the process, striking road and rail bridges also.
2: Taco Bell putting lettuce nationwide after lettuce from its supplier was linked to a parasitic outbreak. America's listening to Fox News.
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4: I did figure out what makes Disney truly magical, though. 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
5: I know it's 110 out here, but these fries taste great.
4: 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Really, that's all a vacation is. Just us eating in a place we've never been.
5: Well, why don't we eat something, then we'll go and get something to eat. And we'll see that thing we're supposed to see. They probably got a snack bar there, right? After that, we should probably get something to eat, though. Then we'll eat something.
4: Because, you know, there's pressure to have fun on your vacation, right? But at Disney, it's like a desperation. You see it on the faces of parents. They're like,
5: this was an enormous mistake. I hope you're having fun. It was either this or send you to college.
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4: A 60% chance of rain and thunderstorms for your Saturday. A high later this afternoon of about 89. Then for your Saturday night, a 50% chance of rain and thunderstorms with a low of 72. On Sunday, another 60% chance of rain and thunderstorms. Tomorrow's high about 88. And then on Monday, mostly sunny with a high of 88. On Tuesday, a 30% chance of showers and thunderstorms back in the picture. We'll see a high near 90.

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1: News. I'm Deborah Valentine. The U.S. conducting a seventh night of strikes on Iran.
2: U.S. forces are pounding the Iranians, cutting off the Iranian port of Bandar Abbas in the process, striking road and rail bridges also. And this is all in an effort to foil Tehran's loose and weakening grip on the Strait of Hormuz.
1: Fox's Kevin Cork reporting. Texas Governor Greg Abbott announcing a major disaster declaration for 28 counties hard hit by flooding that's claimed at least two lives.
3: It's the counties that have been hardest hit by these devastating floodwaters. More counties can and will be added as needed.
1: He surveyed damage in Uvalde on Friday, where he credited the implementation of improved early warning systems and emergency protocols following a July 2025 flood, which claimed 28 lives. America's listening to Fox News.
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4: I went to one nutritionist. He says, the good news is you can have all the salad you want. Phew. That is good news. I was nervous. I came in here thinking, please God, anything. Don't take away my salad. How will I live without mixed greens? He wanted me to eat salad as the food. Salad's not food. Salad comes with the food. You go out, you order a steak, what do? They bring you a salad. They don't even charge you for it because it ain't worth anything because it ain't food. Salad is a promissory note that food will soon arrive. I never learned to think of salad as food. If I see a salad, I go, something good is going to happen soon. I'll wait right here.
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5: A 60% chance of rain and thunderstorms for you Saturday. A high later this afternoon of about 89. Then for your Saturday night, a 50% chance of rain and thunderstorms with a low of 72. On Sunday, another 60% chance of rain and thunderstorms. Tomorrow's high about 88. And then on Monday, mostly sunny with a high of 88. On Tuesday, a 30% chance of showers and thunderstorms back in the picture. We'll see a high near 90.

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2: News, I'm Roxanne Evans. Iran threatening to escalate pressure on the U.S. if strikes continue. Fox's Aisha Hosni at the White House.
3: According to Reuters, the Iranians ordered the Houthis in Yemen to close the Bab el-Mandab Strait, a critical oil route, if the U.S. hits Iran's power infrastructure.
2: Iran accusing the U.S. of hitting civilian targets, something the U.S. denies. Canadian wildfire smoke impacting millions of Americans. The dangerous conditions expected to remain in effect through Saturday across a wide swath of the U.S., from the Great Lakes to the Northeast. Some relief expected with storms rolling through affected areas. And just in time, history happens Sunday. Spain takes Argentina for the World Cup title. President Trump and the FIFA president will present the trophy. 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
4: Was a chubby kid in middle school for sure. I had asthma. You may have asthma here tonight. Hold your inhalers high. Don't be ashamed. That little asthma note from my doctor, that was my get out of gym free cards. What that was, just hand it over. There you go. That's your copy. Okay. It's laminated. Yeah, I got lots more. I'm going to have a seat. Oh, we're climbing the big rope today. I don't think so. I will not be getting friction burns on my crotch. I'm going to have a seat and wheeze to myself. That was eighth grade. Then ninth grade came. Suddenly it was the high school PE teacher. He wasn't having it. What is this? Asthma? I can cure asthma. I was like, you can what? His cure for asthma, y'all, he made me run what's called suicides. You guys know what that is, suicides? It's a horrifying series of wind sprints. They call it suicides. I don't know who named that, but let me tell you something. If you make a little fat kid run back and forth until he dies, that is homicide. That is not. They will prosecute you, pretty sure. Pretty sure.
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4: A 60% chance of rain and thunderstorms for you Saturday. A high later this afternoon of about 89. Then for your Saturday night, a 50% chance of rain and thunderstorms with a low of 72. On Sunday, another 60% chance of rain and thunderstorms. Tomorrow's high about 88. And then on Monday, mostly sunny with a high of 88. On Tuesday, a 30% chance of showers and thunderstorms back in the picture. We'll see a high near 90.

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1: News. I'm Deborah Valentine. CENTCOM announcing that the U.S. has carried out attacks on Iran for the seventh straight night. Fox's Chanley Painter reports the strikes targeting Tehran's infrastructure and military targets.
2: One of the U.S. targeted an observation tower in the port of Shabahar that CENTCOM says was being used by the Revolutionary Guard to coordinate attacks on commercial shipping through the Strait of Hormuz.
1: The U.S. denies Iran's claims that it's striking civilian infrastructure inside Tehran. Prosecutors in California charging Paul Pelosi with misdemeanor hit and run.
3: The 86-year-old husband of former House Speaker Nancy Pelosi is accused of driving away after crashing his convertible Maserati into an unoccupied parked Tesla on July 3rd.
1: Fox's Kristen Goodwin reporting no injuries were reported as a result of that accident. A landslide in China's city of Chongqing has killed at least 8 people. 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
5: I remember a couple years ago, the Hostess company went bankrupt. And then like a month later, some mysterious entity saved them from bankruptcy. I thought for sure it was Taco Bell. I was waiting for that commercial. For years, I was waiting for that commercial, right? It's the Twinkie burrito. We have stuffed a Twinkie full of taco meat, deep fried it.
6: Sir, would you like Twinkie cream or sour cream?
5: I don't care if it's coffee cream. I would like my Twinkie burrito, some fire sauce, two Ho-Ho Loopas, and a Mountain Dew. The blue Mountain Dew, too. I want the Baja.
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5: A 60% chance of rain and thunderstorms for you Saturday. A high later this afternoon of about 89. Then for your Saturday night, a 50% chance of rain and thunderstorms with a low of 72. On Sunday, another 60% chance of rain and thunderstorms. Tomorrow's high about 88. And then on Monday, mostly sunny with a high of 88. On Tuesday, a 30% chance of showers and thunderstorms back in the picture. We'll see a high near 90.

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1: News, I'm Roxanne Evans. Voting machine overhaul. DHS Secretary Mark Wayne Mullen pushing states compliance after President Trump's midterm warnings.
2: Under President Trump's leadership, DHS is well prepared to support all states, red states, blue states, and local election officials ahead of the midterms. 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
1: The battle for the Strait of Hormuz intensifies. U.S. and Iran escalate strikes across the Mideast. Fox's Kevin Cork.
3: U.S. forces are pounding the Iranians, cutting off the Iranian port of Bandar Abbas in the process, striking road and rail bridges also.
1: Taco Bell pulling lettuce nationwide after it was linked to a parasitic outbreak causing illness. 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
4: A 60% chance of rain and thunderstorms for you Saturday. A high later this afternoon of about 89. Then for your Saturday night, a 50% chance of rain and thunderstorms with a low of 72. On Sunday, another 60% chance of rain and thunderstorms. Tomorrow's high about 88. And then on Monday, mostly sunny with a high of 88. On Tuesday, a 30% chance of showers and thunderstorms back in the picture. We'll see a high near 90.

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1: News. I'm Deborah Valentine. The U.S. launching a seventh day of strikes on Iran, targeting more bridges and collapsing a tower at a key Iranian port.
2: In a plume of smoke and fire, the observation tower at the port of Qabakhar was taken down by U.S. strikes. Central Command says the tower was used by the Revolutionary Guard to track vessels on the Gulf of Oman and coordinate attacks on commercial shipping through the Strait of Hormuz.
1: Fox's Mike Tobin reporting Iran also launched new missile attacks Friday against U.S. allied nations in the Middle East, including Qatar and Kuwait. President Trump is speaking at the FIFA reception hosted at Trump Tower in New York City Friday.
3: I'm proud to report that with more than 6.5 million attendees, this has been by far the most attended tournament in history. And that's the history of all sports.
1: Defending champion Argentina takes on Spain Sunday in the championship. 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
5: The things people wear to Walmart, I mean, what is going on? I mean, it's not even like dirty or tattered clothing. It's like they're wearing things to Walmart I've never seen a human wear outside of Walmart. I walked in one time, I saw a lady shopping. She wasn't even wearing a shirt. She had just pulled her sweatpants up to her armpits. Go late to Walmart. That's the best, right? 3 a.m., just a few gems walk around that place. Saw one guy shopping in a Snuggie, one of those backwards blanket things. That doesn't cry, I give up. I don't know what does. If you leave the house in flip-flops and a blanket with sleeves, you've given up. But I was drunk when I saw him. I was like, is that a wizard buying fiber bars? But it's just funny. I don't know if you know this, but Walmart actually encourages you if you're driving across country and you need to take a nap to sleep in their parking lots because they have lights and security and they're open 24 hours. And I've done it once or twice. Mobile, Alabama, I slept in the Walmart parking lot. At 3 a.m., I get a knock on the window. I wake up and I look over. There's a guy, no shirt, jean shorts. I roll the window down and I go, yeah? And he goes, can you help with anything? I go, dude, I'm sleeping in my car at a Walmart parking lot.
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4: A 60% chance of rain and thunderstorms for you Saturday. A high later this afternoon of about 89. Then for your Saturday night, a 50% chance of rain and thunderstorms with a low of 72. On Sunday, another 60% chance of rain and thunderstorms. Tomorrow's high about 88. And then on Monday, mostly sunny with a high of 88. On Tuesday, a 30% chance of showers and thunderstorms back in the picture. We'll see a high near 90.

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0: Russell Dickerson, once again at number 29, Worth Your Wild. I'm Lon Helton, and coming up for my co-host Corey Kent, a beach and some cigars turns into a friendship with Cole Wetzel. Country Countdown
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0: Cash at number 27 with Wrong Hearts. I'm Lon Helton, and coming up, we're going to hear all about the newest addition to the family of my co-host, Corey Kent. 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

0: Riley Green up a couple of number 25, Think As You Drunk. We're counting them down here with Corey Kent. We were talking about your four kids, latest of whom is Ivy Love. Conscious decision to not know the baby's sex until born.
1: Yeah, family tradition. My wife's from a big Italian immigrant family, and that's just one of their many, many traditions. But I'll say, for the guys specifically, there's a few surprises in life. Like, the girls get the good ones. You know, you get proposed to. That's a nice surprise. You know, the honeymoon, sometimes people keep that a surprise. Where are we going? Oh, just get on the plane and you wind up in some magical beach. And for the guys, the surprises are more like, surprise, honey, I backed into your truck this morning. So I would just say, for the guys, this is a guaranteed good surprise. So, like, I was a skeptic of if I would like that or not. I want to know. I want to plan. And this has been, I bought in, man. All four of them. It was one of the most exhilarating experiences. Yeah. Waiting until that due date.
0: You're right. Very few surprises in life these days. Along with Corey Kent, we are going to get back to the countdown. We're 24. Here's Dustin Lynch, Easy to Love.

0: Dustin Lynch up one at number 24, Easy to Love. I'm Lon Helton, and coming up, a shocking pre-show ritual for my co-host, Corey Kent.
1: 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Your foot was on the gas and her life was on the line. 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
0: A 60% chance of rain and thunderstorms for your Saturday. A high later this afternoon of about 89. Then for your Saturday night, a 50% chance of rain and thunderstorms with a low of 72. On Sunday, another 60% chance of rain and thunderstorms. Tomorrow's high about 88. And then on Monday, mostly sunny with a high of 88. On Tuesday, a 30% chance of showers and thunderstorms back in the picture. We'll see a high near 90.

0: ever talk to you in a taser roulette then?
1: You know, I'm good.
2: Dude, yeah, I got to a point on that tour where his entire crew backstage would stop working to come watch who was going to get tased that night.
0: Yeah.
2: I don't know. I love that. They're a little different. I don't know. They breed them a little different out where we're from. I don't know.
0: Is taser roulette still a thing?
2: Yeah, it is. We had like maybe 6 or 7 on the bus, and we went through Canada, and they took all of our tasers. Apparently, you can't go into Canada with tasers. Just found that out the hard way. And so we stopped traveling with them internationally, and we just got back from England. So now that we're back on our U.S. stateside tour, yeah, it'll be making a re-entry into the ritual.
0: Good idea. Don't want to end up in a foreign prison. I think that's a good
2: American prison, maybe.
0: Well, I'm the guy who started this talk about tasers. It is John Party at number 22, Boots Off.

0: Marty, along with Eric Church, Morgan Wallen, and Tim McGraw. Number 16, that is MacArthur. I'm Lon Helton, and coming up, we're going to go back 11 years to when my co-host Corey Kent was a contestant on The Voice.
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0: George Burge and Luke Bryan again at number 13, Ride, Ride, Ride. I'm Lon Helton, and coming up, a sneak peek at the new music that's coming from my co-host, Corey Kent.
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9: Partly sunny skies today. Scattered afternoon thunderstorms popping up once again. Pretty par for the course. 89 for the high. A 50% chance of rain and thunderstorms tonight, a low of 73. And then a 60% chance of rain and thunderstorms on Sunday with a high of 87. Sunday night, a 30% chance of evening thunderstorms and 70 for the low. Then Monday, Tuesday, Wednesday, we're going to put those scattered afternoon thunderstorm chances in the forecast. Daytime highs in the upper 80s on Monday, closer to 90 on Tuesday, and then mid-80s for a high on Wednesday.

0: Ella Langley's been a couple of weeks at number one, number eight this week, that is Be Her. I'm Lon Helton, and coming up, the current hit from my co-host, Corey Kent.
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0: My co-host Corey Kent, along with Cole Wetzel, they're up 1 to number 6, Rocky Mountain Low. I'm Lon Helton, and coming up, Corey opens stadiums for Morgan Wallen. 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
13: Mostly sunny skies today. Scattered afternoon thunderstorms popping up once again. Pretty par for the course. 89 for the high. A 50% chance of rain and thunderstorms tonight, a low of 73. And then a 60% chance of rain and thunderstorms on Sunday with a high of 87. Sunday night, a 30% chance of evening thunderstorms and 70 for the low. Then Monday, Tuesday, Wednesday, we're going to put those scattered afternoon thunderstorm chances in the forecast. Daytime highs in the upper 80s on Monday, closer to 90 on Tuesday, and then mid-80s for a high on Wednesday.

Mission to the King. Music that will warm your heart and fill your soul. You'll hear traditional hymns, familiar gospel hits, and current gospel releases. It's our desire that you are truly blessed by these artists and songs. Celebration to the King.

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Welcome to Celebration to the King. We are Studio 101 WLOC. We've got an hour of gospel music. Stay with us.

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You can also drop it off here at the station. We're here early mornings, Monday through Friday. And then, of course, you can also get that in the mailbox. If you have plenty of time, mail it to P.O. Box 98, Horse Cave, Kentucky, 42749. Let's say thank you also going out to Butler Funeral Home in Edmonton, one of our sponsors. Butler Funeral Home, caring for you and your family in a time of need.

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Thank you for being a sponsor. 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

0: Station to the King. It's time for Community Calendar. Let you know what's happening in our area. The 24th annual Singin' Down on the Farm is being held this evening at 6 p.m. The Singin' Cooks will be there along with Joyful Echoes and Braden Vibbert. The location is 1630 Leslie Road, Berksville. Admission is free. Concessions will be available, and bring your lawn chairs. Vacation Bible School will be held at Litchfield Crossing Baptist Church beginning Monday and running through Wednesday. For Monday and Tuesday, the hours are 6:30 to 8:30, and then on Wednesday night, it will begin at 6 p.m. For more information, call Brother Jeremy at 270-670-7423. Vacation Bible School is being held at Lone Oak Baptist Church beginning Monday running through Friday, and that's from 6 to 8:30 each evening. Classes are for 4 years and under through 13 and up. The theme is Emerald Crossing. There will be Bible lessons about King David and God's Word, along with music and crafts, recreation and refreshments. The pastor is Blake Durrett. Kevin Spencer will sing at Glory Land Gospel Church, located at 1761 Commerce Drive in Scottsville. That'll be this Thursday at 6 p.m. Pastor Chris Calvert invites everyone to attend. Army of God Vacation Bible School will be held Thursday and Friday. That's July 23rd and 24th. The hours are 6 p.m. to 8 p.m. And the location is 90 Wickerville Road, Hardyville. A meal will be provided both nights. Fun day will be Saturday from 10 a.m. to 2 p.m. That's been a look at your community calendar. 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

0: Lori Houghton's with you. Hope you're enjoying this day so far. 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
6: Fox News, I'm Paul Stevens. Air raid sirens sounding across Kuwait City. Kuwait saying it intercepted Iranian missiles early today, but officials say some strikes did hit electric and water desalination facilities. That sparked a fire. Kuwait saying additional power and water facilities were hit Friday. That attack coming after the U.S. military struck bridges in Iran. Some of that wildfire smoke expected to clear up in the mid-Atlantic today.
7: That smoke really moving off towards the east a little bit now. That's going to be driven by some rain we're going to see that'll probably knock a lot of this out of the air. And as of this morning, some of the worst areas, Pittsburgh down towards Baltimore, think D.C., the mid-Atlantic. That is where that smoke is at its worst, pushing itself off towards the north and east. That's the direction the winds have been.
6: And that is Fox Weather's Adam Klotz. 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
2: 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Don't miss out. It starts at 8 o'clock. All ages are welcome. 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
7: But they say during the summer that drinks are ice cold. I hope not, because that means they would be impossible to drink. Because they would be solid. I guess I can lick it. I got a lamp in my hotel room and it has a three-way light bulb in it. If you don't know a light bulb's a three-way light bulb, it messes with your head. Because you go to turn it off and it just gets brighter. Light bulb, that's the exact opposite of what I want you to do. Then you turn it again and it gets brighter once more. I will break you. Now, is a hippopotamus, or a really cool apotamus? I got a belt on that holds up my pants, and my pants have belt loops that hold up my belt. Who is the real hero? I love cottage cheese. That's why I want to try other dwelling cheeses, too. I want to try studio apartment cheese. Or maybe igloo cheese. Or if I'm feeling adventurous, mobile home cheese. Don't eat mobile home cheese during a tornado. It would be devastating.
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10: Federal health officials are confirming the source of a nasty stomach bug that has sickened people across five states, including Kentucky. Joe Lincoln has the latest.
11: The CDC says over 1,600 people have been infected with cyclosporiasis, with illnesses reported in Kentucky, Indiana, Ohio, Michigan, and West Virginia. Those are lab-confirmed cases. Not all illnesses have been reported to the CDC. The intestinal infection that causes severe diarrhea has been linked to shredded iceberg lettuce served at Taco Bell locations in those five states. The FDA's traceback investigation has identified a single supplier of iceberg lettuce from Mexico used by the Taco Bell locations where sick people ate. Shredded iceberg lettuce sold in grocery stores or served in other restaurants is not affected. The CDC says 94 people have been hospitalized with the illness. There have been no reported deaths. I'm Joe Lincoln.
10: And I'm Scott Hooper.
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7: Partly sunny skies today. Scattered afternoon thunderstorms popping up once again. Pretty par for the course. 89 for the high. A 50% chance of rain and thunderstorms tonight, a low of 73. And then a 60% chance of rain and thunderstorms on Sunday with a high of 87. Sunday night, a 30% chance of evening thunderstorms and 70 for the low. Then Monday, Tuesday, Wednesday, we're going to put those scattered afternoon thunderstorm chances in the forecast. Daytime highs in the upper 80s on Monday, closer to 90 on Tuesday, and then mid-80s for a high on Wednesday.

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7: Deborah Valentine. The U.S. military targeting key Iranian infrastructure and military sites, including a key port, as renewed strikes continue for a seventh night. Fox's Madeline Rivera.
8: The U.S. has hit roads and bridges around Bandar Abbas, a strategic port city near the Strait of Hormuz. Their aim is to isolate the IRGC from resupplying.
7: Iran are targeting U.S. Middle East allies with strikes, including Kuwait. Millions of people in the U.S. remain under air quality alerts due to smoke from Canadian wildfires moving east from the Midwest.
9: That smoke's going to continue to move into New England. So if you're in front of this rain, expect the smoke to get worse through the day until the rain ultimately does clear it up.
7: Fox Weather's Adam Klotz reporting a resurgence of wildfires could bring additional smoke into the U.S. next week. 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
10: Kentucky Governor Andy Beshear is continuing to push for proof of life from Senator Mitch McConnell. Lee Mowen has the story.
11: Governor Andy Beshear previously called on U.S. Senator Mitch McConnell to prove that he's alive. Now the Democratic leader demands the longtime congressman to prove to the Commonwealth he can still do this job.
12: You know, it's been reported that he's had 17 and 20-minute conversations with different individuals. So call into a news station for 5 minutes. Put out a short video. And it's not just me. Thomas Massey is asking for the same thing. You know, we all want him to be okay.
11: That's from Governor Beshear's Team Kentucky update on Thursday. McConnell's photo on Sunday said he's getting better, but he's been advised not to return to work just yet. I'm Lee Mowen.
13: And the CDC says shredded lettuce may be behind a multi-state outbreak of cyclosporiasis. More than 3,000 cases have been reported, including clusters in Kentucky and three neighboring states. I'm Scott Hooper.
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7: Partly sunny skies today. Scattered afternoon thunderstorms popping up once again. Pretty par for the course. 89 for the high. A 50% chance of rain and thunderstorms tonight, a low of 73. And then a 60% chance of rain and thunderstorms on Sunday with a high of 87. Sunday night, a 30% chance of evening thunderstorms and 70 for the low. Then Monday, Tuesday, Wednesday, we're going to put those scattered afternoon thunderstorm chances in the forecast. Daytime highs in the upper 80s on Monday, closer to 90 on Tuesday, and then mid-80s for a high on Wednesday.

0: Sports. I'm Paul Stevens. Some of that wildfire smoke expected to clear the mid-Atlantic today.
1: That smoke really moving off towards the east a little bit now. That's going to be driven by some rain we're going to see that'll probably knock a lot of this out of the air. And as of this morning, some of the worst areas, Pittsburgh down towards Baltimore, think D.C., the mid-Atlantic, that is where that smoke is at its worst. Pushing itself off towards the north and east, that's the direction the winds have been.
0: And that's Fox Weather's Adam Klotz. Air raid sirens sounding across Kuwait City. Kuwait saying it intercepted Iranian missiles earlier today, but officials say some strikes did hit electricity and water desalination plants, sparking a fire. Kuwait saying more power and water facilities were hit on Friday as well. All this coming after the U.S. military hit bridges in Iran. 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
4: Kentucky Governor Andy Beshear is continuing to push for proof of life from Senator Mitch McConnell. Lee Mowen has the story.
5: Governor Andy Beshear previously called on U.S. Senator Mitch McConnell to prove that he's alive. Now the Democratic leader demands the longtime congressman to prove to the Commonwealth he can still do this job.
6: You know, it's been reported that he's had 17 and 20 minute conversations with different individuals. So call into a news station for 5 minutes. Put out a short video. And it's not just me. Thomas Massie is asking for the same thing. You know, we all want him to be okay.
5: That's from Governor Beshear's Team Kentucky update on Thursday. McConnell's photo on Sunday said he's getting better, but he's been advised not to return to work just yet. I'm Lee Mowen.
4: And the CDC says shredded lettuce may be behind a multi-state outbreak of cyclosporiasis. More than 3,000 cases have been reported, including clusters in Kentucky and three neighboring states. I'm Scott Hooper.
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11: Partly sunny skies today. Scattered afternoon thunderstorms popping up once again. Pretty par for the course. 89 for the high. A 50% chance of rain and thunderstorms tonight, a low of 73. And then a 60% chance of rain and thunderstorms on Sunday with a high of 87. Sunday night, a 30% chance of evening thunderstorms and 70 for the low. Then Monday, Tuesday, Wednesday, Going to put those scattered afternoon thunderstorm chances in the forecast. Daytime highs in the upper 80s on Monday, closer to 90 on Tuesday, and then mid-80s for a high on Wednesday.
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11: 77-year-old Kelly Hugh Jaggers of Hodgenville passed away Tuesday at Baptist Health Hardin, Elizabethtown. He was an Edmondson County native, member of Kai Rock United Baptist Church, and a U.S. Army veteran. Survivors include his wife, Shirley Jaggers, and two children, Kimberly Davidson of Indiana and Sean Kelly Jaggers of Cave City. A sister survives, Alice Jaggers Carter, and six grandchildren along with four great-grandchildren. A funeral service for Kelly Hugh Jaggers will be held at 2 p.m. Sunday at Kai Rock United Baptist Church. Burial will follow in the church cemetery, and visitation continues today until 7 p.m. at Patton's Brownsville Chapel, and then will take place from 10 a.m. until service time on Sunday at the church. 61-year-old Todd Mitchell Reese of Clarkson passed away Thursday at Baptist Health Hardin. He was a truck driver and is survived by his children, Adam Reese, Dewey Colton Reese, Sable Lachey Pettigo, and Savannah Reese. His mother survives, Janice Faye Lewis. Nine grandchildren survive. A visitation for Todd Mitchell Reese is scheduled from 9 until 1 today at Sego Funeral Home in Munfordville. Burial will follow at Buck Hill Cemetery in Metcalf County.
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13: Partly sunny skies today. Scattered afternoon thunderstorms popping up once again. Pretty par for the course. 89 for the high. A 50% chance of rain and thunderstorms tonight, a low of 73. And then a 60% chance of rain and thunderstorms on Sunday with a high of 87. Sunday night, a 30% chance of evening thunderstorms and 70 for the low. Then Monday, Tuesday, Wednesday, we're going to put those scattered afternoon thunderstorm chances in the forecast. Daytime highs in the upper 80s on Monday, closer to 90 on Tuesday, and then mid-80s for a high on Wednesday.

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5: I'm Paul Stevens. 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Ohio Republican Senator Bernie Moreno on Fox.
6: 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This is totally avoidable, and it's not due to climate change. It's due to leadership change in Canada that's caused this problem.
5: Now, South Carolina Republican Congressman Ralph Norman says he is running for the Senate to succeed the late Senator Lindsey Graham and explaining why.
7: America First, and it starts with the Save America Act. We'll nuke the filibuster, and I will be a vocal vote and a supporter to make this happen. And it's not happening in the Senate right now. That's why I'm doing it.
5: Congressman Norman on Fox's Saturday in America. Lindsey Graham's sister was appointed earlier this week to serve out the remainder of her late brother's Senate term. 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
9: I did figure out what makes Disney truly magical, though. 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
2: Hey, very delightful. Good afternoon to you, and welcome to a sun-soaked Coors Field in downtown Denver. 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Yid?
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6: This is Matt Jones with Kentucky Sports Radio. 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
3: Reds and Rockies play the middle game of three this afternoon in Denver. And this is the Cincinnati Reds pregame show. I'm Dave Armbruster. It's Saturday, and that means it's time to find out all about the great things happening at the Reds Community Fund. And for that, we turn it over to the executive director of the RCF, Charlie Frank.
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7: Well, last weekend, the Miracle Series returned to Butler County, and what an amazing experience it was. Kim Nuxall and the Nuxall Miracle League getting together with Sean Casey and his Casey's Clubhouse and four other Miracle League organizations from four other states. Just an absolutely incredible experience, and I have the pleasure of being joined by the mayor himself, Sean Casey. Sean, we're standing out on one of the Nuxall Miracle League fields right now, trying to breathe this whole thing in. How do you even put it in words?
8: Charlie, it is incredible, right? I mean, you've seen it since this has been built years ago, and ours was built in Pittsburgh years ago, and we've just, I mean, you know, we came out here 4 years ago, just the two of us, and now we got six different states represented here, you know, at the Nuxall Miracle Leagues, and, you know, we've really done a cool thing of combining forces and really, bringing people in. But Charlie, you're witnessing it, man. There's thousands of people here, all here for the cause, to build community for the special needs community, and that every kid deserves a chance to play, and that's our mission. And, you know, it just continues to grow, man.
7: So in 2022, you guys made the first road trip here.
8: Yeah.
7: And when you got off the bus, this community threw a huge celebration for you. And then when the Nuxall group had the trip to Pittsburgh to Casey's Clubhouse, you guys did them one better. What's that experience like when you get off the bus, when you and Sarah get off the bus with these kids and these families, and they're greeted with that level of love?
8: Well, dude, you know what? The love that surrounds these fields, the love that surrounds these athletes is really phenomenal. And to have the community, especially here in Fairfield and Cincinnati, you know, really rally around us when we get off those buses, it means a lot to our kids. I mean, our kids, you know, first off, the Fairfield police did an incredible police escort. I mean, the kids, I think that's the coolest thing ever. You should hear the bus driver. They're going nuts on the bus. And then we pull up and get off, and all the people are cheering. It's like an experience that maybe I used to have in Cincinnati opening day, hitting a 3-run homer against the Braves. Place is going nuts. Like, you get to experience something that sometimes people don't get to experience. We feel like for our athletes, that's that experience, you know, man. Recognizing them, showing them love, and it's just really phenomenal.
7: So a lot of folks know about this complex. How could you not? And if you haven't seen it, get up here just about any time, because there's really nothing like it. But Casey's Clubhouse is adding on. You got a second field coming in, and during the opening ceremony today, Kim Nuxall presented you with a gift of $100,000 that he helped raise with his family and former Reds, and I know that came as a huge surprise.
8: It really did, man. And as you know, Charlie, you're in the fundraising industry of the community fund and everything like that. And you know how tough it is to raise funds. I mean, we have over 500 athletes at our one small field. We have 75 zip codes now represented at our field, and we just need another one. We really do. It's almost like if you build it, they will come. We almost feel like it's a spiritual thing that, you know, God keeps giving us kids. We're like, we'll take it. We'll figure it out. So we're in the midst of having to raise probably about $6 million.
7: Sean, thank you, man.
8: Thank you, Sean. I love you, buddy. Thank you for all you do, man. All you continue to do. Appreciate your help with us too, man. Thank you.
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15: It's
3: The Reds and Rockies this afternoon from Coors Field in Denver, and this is the Cincinnati Reds pregame show. I'm Dave Armbruster. Time for Fox 19 Now's Red Hot Take. Here's Joe Daneman.
15: It's a good baseball conversation. Who is the Reds' current core? Now, core usually defaults to young, the young players that are foundational pieces for any sports team. I think there are four easy answers for the Reds, so let's name them. Ellie De La Cruz, Chase Burns, Sal Stewart, Hunter Green. Four players all in their mid-20s or younger, all with All-Star games on their resumes. We want Rhett Lauder to be on that list, but it feels like the Reds need more from Rhett Lauder. He's capable. The dazzling September, his first month in the big leagues, but the results this season don't fit the expected growth timeline. He's back in the starting rotation, his first start this month, and no matter what the Reds do at the trade deadline or what the Reds do in the offseason, there's a good runway for Lauder to show there should be one more in that young Reds core. I'm Joe Daneman, and you can watch Cincinnati Sports Show Sunday nights at 11:30 on Fox 19 Now.
3: The Reds welcome Rhett Lauder back to the starting rotation today. Lauder, of course, moved to the bullpen when Hunter Green came off the injured list. He now moves back into the rotation since Nick Lodolo is now on the IL. Lauder is 3-6 overall with a 4.91 ERA. This will be his first ever game against the Rockies. And this welcome back report is brought to you by Elk & Elk, Serious Lawyer for Serious Injuries, and an official sponsor of the Cincinnati Reds. Call 1-800-ELK-OHIO. 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
21: On Monday, Ellie De La Cruz will play his 500th Major League game, but he's already reached some other milestones in his brief career. He's the 23rd Red to tally 500 base hits within his first 500 career games, and the 13th with at least 75 home runs, but he's only the 5th to accomplish both, joining Frank Robinson, Johnny Bench, Lee May, and Joey Votto. Of that group, only Robinson is close to Ellie's 27 triples, as Frank had 20 through 500 appearances. De La Cruz is the 4th Red with 150 stolen bases in his first 500 matches, but Barry Larkin, with 101 steals, is the only other Red with even 100 thefts and 500 hits in his first 500 career games. And no other Red can match Ellie with extra base hits and steals through 500 games, as Juan Samuel is the only other major leaguer to reach 200 extra base hits and 150 steals in their first 500 appearances. It's nice to see that even 500 games into his career, Ellie De La Cruz is still giving us reasons for awe. I'm Joel Luckup.
3: Stick around. Tommy sits down with Reds manager Terry Francona next. 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
22: Welcome back to the Reds pregame show. Time for a daily chat with Reds manager Terry Francona. Tito, sometimes the break can throw hot hitters off a little bit. Didn't seem to do that with any of your guys yesterday, most notably Ellie. I mean, what a night he had right out of the gate.
23: First pitch of the game, you know, he whacks into right field. I tell you what, I give our guys some credit. We had an optional workout the night before. And the guys came out, they had some fun, they hit the ball the other way. We told them during the break, we want you to get away from the game, just not too far. And I thought they handled it really well.
22: Is it that easy to come back after you've had 3-4 days off and still have your timing? Or is that still a short enough time that you can kind of keep any momentum you had maybe going into the break? After you've had 3-4 days off and still have your timing? Or is that still a short enough time that you can kind of keep any momentum you had maybe going into the break?
23: I bet you talk to every manager, every pitching coach, every hitting coach, the first game back after

0: So, and again, you'll start to hear, well, why don't you do this, or why don't you? It's not easy to sign a contract like that. I think people probably lose sight of that.
1: That's Reds manager Terry Francona. The Reds try to lock up a series win out of the All-Star break coming up this afternoon. It's got more of the pregame show next on the Reds Radio Network.
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0: hitting everything that he's thrown up there. I mean, like I mentioned earlier, if he's been stubborn with the fastball, you've got to make an adjustment. He has adjusted. He's continued to throw strikes with multiple pitches, and they just seem to be right on it, and that tells me location.
1: Willie Castro now, and Castro swings. He grounds it by the diving first baseman Steer. Past him into right field. Another run will score. Kerrig is home on the fifth straight two-out hit by the Rockies. And again, all five hits have been singles, and now the Reds pitching coach, acting pitching coach Matt Tracy, is going to the mound.
0: Well, I think obviously you're kind of giving him a breather, but this is really reminiscent of the last start that he made, which was June 30th against Milwaukee. He threw 4 2/3, 11 hits, 6 runs. But I thought he threw the ball well, and after the game, Tito Francota said the same thing. I actually thought Rhett threw the ball really well. They're finding holes with the balls on the ground. They're finding holes with the bloops that get in the air. They haven't hit a ton of balls right on the screws, I don't feel like, but they've hit them in the right spots.
1: And you talk about, well, you got to make the adjustment. Well, he said he has.
0: I feel like he's continued to mix pitches. The location, it's like, you know, I've heard Barry say this a time, they're hunting location rather than pitch type. And if your eyes are locked in on a certain part of the zone and he continues to throw it there, it looks like a beach ball to you.
1: So now Troy Johnston with runners at first and second. Still two outs. The pitch to Johnson way inside off the backstop. Trevino plays the carom, basically just turning right around, but doesn't have a play. Both runners will move up 90 feet on the wild pitch.
0: And I'd say maybe a decade or so, potentially more. I don't want to indict myself. But you buzz somebody's tower. He just moved the guy's feet there. That makes him uncomfortable. That can serve a similar purpose, but that would have happened about 4 or 5 batters ago, I feel like.
1: In a different era, no doubt. Here's the 1-0. And the pitch just misses a little bit low. A changeup down. It's a 2-ball, no-strike count on Troy Johnston, the 9th man to bat in the inning. Louder to the plate. And Johnston takes down and in. 6-0 Colorado. 4 runs home here in the second. It was 5 straight hits in that game against the Brewers back on June the 30th that doomed him in that start. 3-0 pitch. And it's a swing and a line drive up the middle, caught by Ellie right behind second base on a 3-0 pitch for the final out here in the second. But again, it's 5 straight two-out hits here in the second inning that helped net the Rockies a 4-run second. 6-0 Colorado at the end of 2 on the Reds Radio Network.
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0: Look back at second. Right-hander from the belt. The 0-2. And Moniak barely got a piece of it. Fouled it away.
1: The breaking ball's looking good so far. Again, kind of boils down to location. Moniak ripped the one down the right field line. Foul up in the zone. He's able to get that one down below and gets the type of swing we've grown accustomed to.
0: This ball's line past the second baseman, Arroyo. That's in the right field for a base hit. It will score Tovar. And you can close the book now on the red starter, Rhett Lauder. The RBI single by Moniak officially closes his book. It is 8-1 Rockies. Second RBI of the game for Moniak.
1: These are Coors Field's games more. Again, I'm harping on it a little bit. Everybody thinks it's the home runs. They only have four extra base hits out of 12 hits, but it's accounted for 8 runs. So they're just finding holes with these singles because of the huge, expansive outfield.
0: A lot more ground to cover. The 1-0 pitch to Carrig, and it's fouled into the Rockies' dugout. One ball, one strike on Cole Carrig. Runner on at first, two outs. The right-hander stares in, gets the sign. And Garcia's 1-1. And there's a soft ground ball to the second baseman. Arroyo waits back on it, flips it to first in time to get Carrick. Side retired. That does it for the Rockies. But they put up two more in the third. They now lead it 8-1 at the end of three on the Reds Radio Network.
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0: Julian Garcia just going right after these Rockies hitters, pours in another first pitch strike, and it's breaking ball, and it goes back to something we were talking about earlier. You can have success with first pitch strikes unless you're throwing first pitch fastballs down the middle.
1: Yeah.
0: Swinging a foul, and now he's quickly got Tovar down to the count 0-2. And if you can land a breaking ball for a strike, well, you can do that all day long.
2: And that's something to kind of, they would refer to that as just getting into the count, because no hitter wants to really swing at that first pitch located breaking ball. They'd rather offer it the heater.
0: Now the 0-2. Tried the outside corner, but it sweeps away.
2: And he's done a nice job of that, which once you're able to land the breaking ball first pitch, it does a couple things for you. One, you've established you can throw for a strike, and you can get some chase later in the count because of that.
0: The 1-2 in the dirt, 2-2.
2: And another, that you've just allowed yourself to get your feet wet, so to speak, in the at-bat. You kind of dipped your toe in the water. You're into it. You didn't have to worry about action immediately. And it kind of just gives you a chance to settle into the rhythm of it.
0: 2-2 now on Tovar. Garcia trying to strike out the side of the 2-2 pitch is skied on the infield up into the bright blue sky. It is Steer on the infield grass in front of first to make the catch. And the inning is over. That'll do it for the Rockies here in the fifth. And it's a 1-2-3 fifth inning for Julian Garcia. Still 8-2. Rockies have the lead at the end of five on the Reds Radio Network.
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0: With Sam LeCure, I'm Tommy Thrall. The Reds are trailing at 10-3 here in the eighth inning. Pitch is a little bit high.
1: Let's see if somebody can get this guy out. He's working on a 4-for-4. Three singles, two-run home run.
0: If it weren't for those two walks in the seventh inning, that two-run home run might have capped his afternoon, but now he gets another at-bat and a wave miss. And he was swinging
1: for a second. He wasn't trying to fillet one to left there, boy.
0: No, he was not. Rookie of the Year candidate T.J. Rumfield mentioned that with his four hits today, he is up over the 300 mark, hitting 303 as it sits right now with his 4-for-4 game.
1: OPS right there, just a tick below 900.
0: I mean, and he's been doing this for more than a month now.
1: Oh, yeah.
0: 353 in his last 32 entering play today. The 1-1. Rumfield fouls it into the net.
1: That literally was the fillet that I was talking about. So he looked like he was trying to go third deck to right field down the line. And that looked like Joey Votto in Game 3 of spring training in 2014. Trying to fillet 16 balls down the left field line just to let the ball get deep.
0: One ball, two strikes on Rumfield. Johnson from the belt to the plate with a 1-2 pitch. And he struck.
1: Somebody did it.
0: Got him with the breaking ball down and in, and the inning is over. And that'll do it for the Rockies in the eighth. They are retired 1-2-3 for just the second time today. We go to the ninth. Last chance for the Reds coming up. 10-3 Rockies on the Reds Radio Network.
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0: Welcome back out to Coors Field in Denver. Reds on the wrong side of a 10-3 final this afternoon here in Colorado. Now the Reds will try to win the series in the rubber match tomorrow. They've got the right guy going, right-hander Hunter Green will take the ball for the Reds. He's 1-1 with a 6.97 ERA. Ryan Feltner starts for the Rockies. He's 3-3 with a 4.55 ERA. First pitch, 3:10. Airtime is 2:40 across the Reds radio network. That's all for us for now. 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For Sam LeCure, our studio producer, back in our network headquarters, Joe Waddell, our on-site engineer, Eric Hood. I'm Tommy Thrall saying so long from Coors Field in Denver. Stick around. Yid's got the Reds postgame show next, right here on the Reds Radio Network. Have a good afternoon.
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6: The Reds
8: Racky scored twice in the first off Rhett Lauder, then added four more off the right-hander in the second inning on five straight two-out singles, and they go on to beat the Reds today. Final score 10-3. They even this series at a game apiece. And this is the Cincinnati Children's Postgame Show. I'm Dave Armbruster. Lauder only lasted 2 1/3 innings, giving up 8 earned runs on 11 hits. Caleb Ferguson gave up a 2-run homer to T.J. Rumfield in the 6th inning. That rounded out the Rockies scoring. Jose Trevino accounted for 2 of the Reds' runs when he homered with 1 out in the top of the 3rd and then hit another homer with 2 outs in the 5th inning. And a Nathaniel Lowe pinch-hit single in the 7th played at the Reds' 3rd and final run. Coming up, we'll check scores around Major League Baseball, highlighting this game, of course. But up first, we'll check back in with Tommy and Sam. 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
8: 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I'm Dave Armbruster. Rockies over the Reds today, 10-3, the final score from Coors Field in downtown Denver. And let's get final thoughts on this game from Tommy Thrall and Sam LeCure.
11: Thanks, Jed. Well, Sammy, tough ball game today for the Redlegs. And, you know, you look at it early, and it really didn't feel like Rhett Lauder was throwing the ball all that poorly. But, boy, 8 runs and 11 hits over 2 1/3 kind of tells a different story.
12: Yeah, it tells a different story, and it tells about location. And I feel like they did a good job of recognizing that they were going to be aggressive, and they tried to go to some different offerings early in count, changeup, slider. They were kind of meatballs, you know, and they were feasting on him. So he wasn't able to pick at the corners a little bit. But the bullpen, I thought, did a great job of coming in. We both said right after the game we thought Rhett Lauder was due for a nice outing, and today wasn't his day. But hopefully he learned something from it, because
13: Gittell splits the gap in left center.
11: Yeah, I don't think there's anybody in the organization that doesn't believe that Rhett Lauder is going to be a good major league pitcher. These are just the things you hope that he learns from. On the other side of the ball, Spencer Steer, nice double late in his game today. He kind of stays hot, but boy, nobody was hotter at the plate than Jose Trevino with his 2 home runs.
12: Yeah, it was nice to see. You know, and I'm kind of wondering a little bit, referring back to Rhett, as far as, do you find a different combination? Do you put Tyler with him a little bit more? I haven't gone back and looked at the numbers. I don't know. Obviously, the game just ended, but is that something that you look forward to? But for Trevino, since he's come back, he's been a force with the bat. You know, he came with the reputation of being a defensive catcher, but he can't throw the ball. He just got to catch it, but he hit it really nice today.
11: Tough one for the Reds today. The series is even. Still have a chance for series victory if you come out tomorrow and got your horse on the mound with Hunter Green.
12: Yeah, and he was a guy that probably wished the break wouldn't have come, because you can't throw it any better than he did his last time out. You know he has that in him. He came back with the expectation to dominate in the second half. He's more than capable at literally showed that just a year ago. So with a chance to win the series, you'd like to have him reestablish himself as the ace of this team in the wake of some Chase Burns news where maybe you feel like he took over the mantle. Hunter Green wants to show who's boss around here.
0: Final score, 10-3, Rockies over the Reds. Yeah.
8: All right. Thank you, Tommy. When we return, we'll take a look at some scores around Major League Baseball. 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
8: Listening to the Cincinnati Children's Postgame Show. I'm Dave Armbruster. Rockies beat the Reds today. Final score 10-3. 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We start in American League Cities where there is one final. The Pirates knocked off the Guardians in Game 1 of what will be a doubleheader in Cleveland. 7-1 the final score in Game 1. Jared Jones struck out 9 in 5 innings for Pittsburgh as he wins his second game. Jacob Gonzalez gave Pittsburgh all the runs they would need in the second inning.
17: Fielder in the major leagues and didn't really do that until this year in the minors. Just having an awesome year and smokes one down the right field line. And welcome to Pittsburgh, Jacob Gonzalez. A two-run blast out to right field.
8: And that's the call on Pittsburgh TV. Pirates are now 51-47 on the season. Game 2 of that doubleheader gets underway at 7:10. Top of the ninth inning now. The Blue Jays lead the White Sox 1-0 in the bottom of the sixth. It's the Orioles over the Astros 1-0. Bottom of the fifth, the Royals knocking off the Padres 4-1. Bottom of the second, the Rays have a 2-0 lead over the red-hot Red Sox. They have won 11 games in a row. And still to come tonight, the Giants and Mariners, Dodgers and Yankees at Yankee Stadium, Nationals and A's, and then the A's are, and then the A's play host to the Tigers. It's the the Nationals and the A's at 10:05 in Sacramento. When we return, scores from National League Cities. 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
8: Reds fall to the Rockies today, 10-3 the final score. As this season, or this three-game series, now even at a game apiece, the finale tomorrow afternoon in Denver. Looking at scores now from a National League cities, the one final's in. The Cubs knocked off the Rangers today at Wrigley 6-2. They improved to 55-43 on the season. Miguel Amaya broke a 1-1 tie in the second inning.
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21: Line drive, left field, base hit. Two runs are going to score. The ball goes all the way to the wall in the corner. Amaya has a stand-up double. Cubs lead 3-1. That's a big clutch hit from Miguel Amaya.
8: And that is the call from Pat Hughes on Cubs Radio. The D-backs have a 5-1 lead over the St. Louis Cardinals in the top of the sixth from downtown Phoenix. Arizona scored one in the first, three more in the third. Nolan Arenado drove home two of those runs.
22: Arenado down the line. Moreno coming home. Max Kepler chugging into third. They're going to wave them all the way in. Here's the relay. Kepler is safe.
8: And that's the call on D-backs TV. The Marlins have a 3-2 lead over the Milwaukee Brewers. That game in the top of the sixth inning. Braves and Rangers are tied at 5 in the sixth from Atlanta. And the Phillies lead the Mets 6-1 in the bottom of the seventh, but they are in a rain delay now in Philadelphia. When we return, highlights from tonight's or today's Reds loss to the Colorado Rockies. They fall 10-3, and you are listening to the Cincinnati Children's Postgame Show on the Reds Radio Network.
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4: He jumped all over him early. Jake McCarthy led off the game with a double to short center field that Ellie De La Cruz basically lost in the sun. Then after one out, Cole Carrick's double to left, scoring McCarthy to make it 1-0. T.J. Rumfield then singled up the middle to drive home the second Colorado run. The Rockies scored again in the bottom of the second. With one out, Brett Sullivan tripled down the right field line. Lauder struck out Ezekiel Tovar, but Jake McCarthy laid down a perfect squeeze bunt. Sullivan scored. It was 3-0. Mickey Moniak then singled up the middle. McCarthy scored. It was 4-0. R.J. Rumfield then singled, and another run scored. And then Will Castro came to the plate, and unfortunately, this is our change the outcome play of the game.
5: Willie Castro now, and Castro swings. He grounds it by the diving first baseman Steer. Passed him into right field. Another run will score. Carrick is home on the fifth straight two-out hit by the Rockies.
4: 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Colorado starter Tomoyuki Sugano retired the first seven batters he faced in this ballgame. Jose Trevino finally collected the Reds' first hit and first run when he stepped to the plate with one out in the third.
5: First ball swinging, Jose Trevino lifts one high, deep to left field. It is way back. It is gone. Jose Trevino drives it out of here to left on the first pitch he gets. And it was a fastball, middle of the plate up. And Trevino made him pay. Second home run of the year for Jose Trevino. The Reds are down 5. It's 6-1.
4: After two were out, Ellie De La Cruz tripled, but Sal Stewart grounded out to end the inning. The Rockies chased Rhett Lauder from the game in the bottom of the third. Edward Julian led off with a double. Then after Brett Sullivan struck out, Tovar reached on an infield single. That was the end of the line for Lauder. Julian Garcia took over on the mound. He got Jake McCarthy to ground out with another run scoring. Mickey Umoniak then singled the right. Tovar scored. It was 8-1 Colorado. Here's the sad but true pitching line on Rhett Lauder today. Just 2 1/3 innings, 11 hits, 8 runs. They were all earned. No walks, 2 strikeouts, a wild pitch, 48 pitches, 35 of those 4 strikes. The Reds scored their second run in the top of the fifth, and once again it was Jose Trevino who did the damage when he stepped to the plate with 2 outs.
5: Sugano delivers. Trevino tomahawks another one to deep left. McCarthy back, and this is gone and way out of here to left. Trevino with his second home run of the game.
4: The Rockies added to their lead in the bottom of the sixth off Caleb Ferguson. After he retired the first two batters, Ferguson walked Cole Carrick's. That brought T.J. Rumfield back to the plate, and he added 2 more runs with 1 swing of the bat.
5: Now the pitch, and this ball is lifted high and very deep and very good. Way out of here, over the bullpen in right field. Halfway back in the second deck. T.J. Rumfield, a perfect 4-for-4 today with a exclamation mark, a 2-run home run in the sixth, his 13th home run of the year.
4: The Reds scored their third and final run in the top of the seventh with a one out. Noelvi Marte doubled, and that was the last batter Sugano would face. Juan Mejia took over on the mound for Colorado. He

0: 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Here are the totals from today's game for Colorado. 10 runs on 14 hits, no errors, 6 left on base. Cincinnati, 3 runs, 9 hits, no errors. They stranded 6 as well. Sugano, the winner, 9-4. Louder, the loser, 3-7. No save in this ball game. Home runs for Cincinnati. Trevino number 2 and number 3, Rumfield number 13 for the Rockies. 2 hours, 24 minutes, 31,585 on hand at Coors Field in downtown Denver. With the victory, the Rockies are now 40-60, the Reds 44-53 with the defeat. Let's head back to Coors Field and hear from a Red starter, Rhett Lauder.
1: How did it get away from you so fast today?
2: I mean, they were just being ultra aggressive, and I was probably leaving some of the pitches thick for them to be as aggressive as they were. And all just on holes.
3: It's a tough place to come in. You were in the bullpen the last couple of times. Make your next start, your first start back here. How tough is it?
2: I mean, this is a tough place to pitch. Everybody kind of knows that. Ball doesn't do what it usually does. It's weird stuff, but, I mean, still going to make some better pitches than that.
4: Is there a pitch in particular you want back?
2: Honestly, it was they were so aggressive, and it was so early in the counts. It's like you want to stay aggressive and keep getting ahead, especially as much as I get the ball on the ground. So a lot of the early in the counts, it's like man, I just wish it, I was a little bit closer to the edges or something. But I mean, honestly, the last pitch where I have 0-2 on a righty, and just allowing him to put it in play. I know he didn't hit it hard, it was a ground ball. But just like, I need to expand a little bit more there, just to, even if he takes it, especially with kind of how everything was going, it's like, give yourself a chance to get a strikeout, but when you bring it back that close to the zone, 0-2, like, they're going to be able to put it in play, and it's not hit hard on the ground.
5: How hard was it? You get 2 outs in the second, you get a squeeze bunt for a run, and then kind of unleash, it's like 5 straight hits. How hard was it not to be able to get the third out there?
2: Yeah, it was very frustrating. Like, obviously, they get those 2 outs, and then they do a good job laying the bunt down. And then they just stayed on aggressive, credit them. I mean, I just got to get to the edges a little bit more.
0: That is Red starter Rhett Lauder, who ended up allowing 8 earned runs on 11 hits in just 2 1/3 innings pitched today. So the rubber match of this 3-game series is tomorrow afternoon. Right-hander Hunter Green goes to the mound for Cincinnati. He was outstanding his last time out. He's 1-1 with a 6.97 ERA. Right-hander Ryan Feltner pitches for the Rockies. He's 3-3, his ERA 4.55. We're on the air with the pregame show beginning at 2:40. First pitch is scheduled for 3:10. And once again, the final score today, the Rockies knock off the Reds 10-3. And we will talk to you tomorrow afternoon right here on the Reds Radio Network.
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1: I'm Paul Stevens. Canadian wildfire smoke impacting millions of Americans. Ohio Republican Senator Bernie Moreno on Fox.
2: This is the third time this has happened, and we're not going to put up with it. This is totally avoidable, and it's not due to climate change. It's due to leadership change in Canada that's caused this problem.
1: Now, South Carolina Republican Congressman Ralph Norman says he is running for the Senate to succeed the late Senator Lindsey Graham and explaining why.
3: America First, and it starts with the Save America Act. We'll nuke the filibuster, and I will be a vocal vote and a supporter to make this happen. And it's not happening in the Senate right now. That's why I'm doing it.
1: Congressman Norman on Fox's Saturday in America. Lindsey Graham's sister was appointed earlier this week to serve out the remainder of her late brother's Senate term. 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
4: I went to one nutritionist. He says, the good news is you can have all the salads you want. Phew. That is good news. I was nervous. I came in here thinking, please God, anything. Don't take away my salad. How will I live without mixed greens? He wanted me to eat salad as the food. Salad's not food. Salad comes with the food. You go out, you order a steak, what do? They bring you a salad. They don't even charge you for it because it ain't worth anything, because it ain't food. Salad is a promissory note that food will soon arrive. I never learned to think of salad as food. If I see a salad, I go, something good is going to happen soon. I'll wait right here.
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4: Going to see about a 60% chance of rain and thunderstorms for you Sunday as we close out the weekend with a high of 88. Then muggy on Sunday night, about a 30% chance of evening thunderstorms. 70 for the low. Monday, a 30% chance of afternoon thunderstorms, a high of 88. On Tuesday, a 40% chance of afternoon thunderstorms with a high near 90. We'll see a little relief on Wednesday. Partly sunny there. We'll see highs in the mid-80s on Wednesday.

0: It's a great combination, Ralphie's Fun Center and The Grove, right behind Ralphie's at 702 Happy Valley Road in Glasgow, where you'll find skating, bowling, laser tag, and of course they have rooms for birthday parties. And coming this Saturday at The Grove is The Dark Side of the Moon, a live tribute to Pink Floyd. Don't miss out. It starts at 8 o'clock. All ages are welcome. That's at The Grove, right behind Ralphie's in Glasgow. Phone 629-GAME. That's 629-GAME.
1: I'm Carmen Roberts. Two U.S. troops are killed in action. One is missing and four others wounded after an Iranian attack on a base in Jordan. And Republican Congressman Riley Moore tells Fox News.
2: One of the interesting things, and I've just seen kind of breaking news on this, was the precision in which they were able to strike sensitive targets within Jordan. And the reporting is indicating that perhaps China or Russia was feeding them targeting information.
1: A U.S. State Department just issued a worldwide caution urging Americans to think twice about traveling to the Middle East. And a father and son are likely to face federal kidnapping charges after they zip-tied two U.S. Forest Service members and held them at gunpoint inside a trailer in Northern California. America's listening to Fox News.
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5: Was a chubby kid in middle school for sure. I had asthma. You may have asthma here tonight. Hold your inhalers high. Don't be ashamed. That little asthma note from my doctor, that was my get out of gym free cards. What that was, just hand it over. There you go. That's your copy. Okay. It's laminated. Yeah, I got lots more. I'm going to have a seat. Oh, we're climbing the big rope today. I don't think so. I will not be getting friction burns on my crotch. I'm going to have a seat and wheeze to myself. That was eighth grade. Then ninth grade came. Suddenly it was the high school PE teacher. He wasn't having it. What is this, asthma? I can cure asthma. I was like, you can what? His cure for asthma, y'all, he made me run what's called suicides. You guys know what that is, suicides? It's a horrifying series of wind sprints. They call it suicide. I don't know who named that, but let me tell you something. If you make a little fat kid run back and forth until he dies, that is homicide. That is not. They will prosecute you, pretty sure. Pretty sure.
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2: Going to see about a 60% chance of rain and thunderstorms for you Sunday as we close out the weekend with a high of 88. Then muggy on Sunday night, about a 30% chance of evening thunderstorms. 70 for the low. Monday, a 30% chance of afternoon thunderstorms, a high of 88. On Tuesday, a 40% chance of afternoon thunderstorms with a high near 90. We'll see a little relief on Wednesday. Partly sunny there. We'll see highs in the mid-80s on